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1: सरदार मैंने आपका नमक खाया सरदार।
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1: 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independence from the Ottoman Empire and Ferdinand I became the Tsar. 1910 mein Portugal ne monarchy ko bye bye bola and became a republic. And fast forward to 1962, James Bond made his big screen debut with Dr. No and the Beatles released Love Me Do. Matlab ek hi din mein Bond bhi mil gaya aur Beatles bhi mil gaye. Kya hi pop culture wise amazing din raha hoga. 1969 में Monty Python's Flying Circus debuted on BBC One. 2000 में Yugoslavia bulldozer revolution led to President Slobodan Milosevic stepping down after a mass protest. And then 2011 में Apple co-founder Steve Jobs passed away at the age of 56. A huge loss for the tech world. And that's it for your history lesson. आज के लिए WhatsApp का number है 9033647244 and connect with me on social media. Insta और X पर मेरा handle है Mirchi Pris. That is MIRCHIPRIS. And अभी के लिए Mirchi Dhan Bangers coming up your way. Stay tuned and stay hot.

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0: 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It's hot.
1: 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Priscilla here. 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
2: 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I hope everyone had a great weekend. Happy Monday. Let me recap a wild Friday and set up for the week. The headline Friday, a shocker jobs report. The economy only added 29,000 jobs when about 85,000 were expected. Normally, a number that week means relief for mortgage rates. And sure enough, Friday morning, rates dropped. But just like the entire week with the volatility we've had, it didn't last. By the afternoon, rates climbed right back near their highs. Why? One week report doesn't erase the big picture. Sticky inflation and massive government debt are still firmly in charge. And a nuance most won't tell you. That number looked scary, but the job market isn't actually cracking. Unemployment ticked up mostly because more people just started looking for work, not a collapsing economy, which is why rates didn't get their break. So what's ahead this week? Two things to watch out for. Wednesday, the Fed releases the minutes from its last meeting. The market will read the tone for clues on what's next. And bigger for your rate, the government is selling a massive batch of debt this week. Think of it like an auction. If buyers show up hungry, rates stay calm. If they're hesitant, like they've been lately, rates get pushed up. Oh, and the Middle East, it's still simmering in the background. A very pivotal week. So here is where we come in. 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

0: 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It's hot.
1: Good morning, guys. मैं हूँ प्रिसिला तुम्हारे साथ में, and here's your Mirchi Mornings weather check. Right now we are sitting at around 55 degrees Fahrenheit. Partly cloudy है माहौल, and with the west northwest wind blowing at around 10 to 20 miles per hour, it feels closer to 54 degrees Fahrenheit. लेकिन don't you worry, sunshine is expected to break through around 10 a.m. आज it's looking sunny to partly cloudy throughout the day, with temperatures climbing from around 52 to a high of 70 degrees Fahrenheit, and that's around 22 degrees Celsius. And yes, that's warmer than yesterday when we only managed around 61 degrees Fahrenheit for a high. And rain? Almost nada. There is just a 0 to 18% chance, with zero precipitation expected over the next 24 hours. We did get around 1 millimeter of rain in the last 24 hours. So the ground has already had its skincare treatment. Winds stay breezy, humidity peaks around 64%, and the UV index hits 4. So if you're stepping out around noon, thoda sa sunscreen lagakar bahar jana, that should be SPF 50++ ke saath wala. And yeah, October hai, lekin sun has not received the memo. So tonight, bundle up, because we are dropping to around 45 degrees Fahrenheit. Bahar jaoge to layer ke player bankar bahar jana. Keep yourself hydrated. And of course, Mirchi Madness bana ke rakho. Follow karo mujhe. Mirchi Pris is my handle name on Instagram and X. That is MIRCHIPRIS. And WhatsApp me at 9033Mirchi. That's 9033647244. Main hoon Priscilla tumhare saath. Coming up, Mirchi Dar Bangers for you. 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
1: 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Matlab ki future mein brain ko remote control karne wali feeling aa sakti hai. And lastly, US President Donald Trump appeared to confuse Brazil with India, saying around 125 million people had voted for the Indian presidential election, but that vote was actually Brazil's presidential election. And India's president is elected indirectly through an electoral college, not by nationwide popular vote. And that's your Mirchi Hour ka 3. Main hoon Prisala tumhare saath mein. Sunte raho mujhe aur connect karo mujhse Insta aur X par. Mera handle hai Mirchi Pris. That is MIRCHIPRIS. WhatsApp ka number 9033647244. 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

0: Mirchi Mornings with Priscilla. 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
1: 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Archery में Kumkum Mohod became the first Indian woman to win an individual recurve gold. Golf में Pranavi Aras won India's first ever Asian Games golf gold. And our women's hockey team 44 years के बाद गोल्ड जीत कर लेकर आई है. चाइना को 1-0 से बीट करके ओलंपिक क्वालिफिकेशन भी सिक्योर कर ली है. टॉक अबाउट मेकिंग एन एंट्रेंस फायरी. एथलीट्स में विथिया रामराज ने 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Still, this was India's second highest Asian Games medal tally ever. And here's your desi trivia. India's biggest medal contributor this time was athletics with 24 medals, followed by shooting with 15 and archery with 9 medals. So from Nagoya to New Jersey, ek baat to clear hai bhai, ki Indian women aren't just breaking glass ceilings. Ab to national records bhi tod rahe hain left, right and center. 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
2: 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I'm calling from Private Limited.
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12: 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Yeah.

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1: 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kid was Om Jai Jagdish, and she even said I'm Indian by heart. And honestly, that's the beautiful thing about desi culture. 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I'm sure you have a lot of friends like that jo tumko bahar kahin mile honge out of India, lekin they absolutely adore India and they are very very desi dil se. 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I'm signing off from Mirchi. Thank you for hanging out with me today. Through the news, through the nonsense, through the laughs, and through the morning Mirchi Dar bangers. Mujhse connected reh sakte ho tum Instagram aur X par bhi. Mera handle name hai Mirchi Pris, MIRCHIPRIS. Drop me a message, follow me there. And if you want to drop me a message on WhatsApp, the number is 9033-MIRCHI. That's 9033-647-244. 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
2: 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I'm calling from Private Limited.
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2: Ji.
3: Vishal, I'm Murthy. I'm calling from Private Limited.
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1: Sham Shanda. 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

0: Good evening, New Jersey. 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So joining with us tonight is Ellie Katz, founder and CEO of National Retail Solutions, NRS, a company built to help independent retailers succeed with cutting-edge point-of-sale and payment technology that works as hard as they do. So let's welcome Ellie today. Hello, Ellie, and welcome to the show.
1: Thank you. It's great to be back.
0: You know what, Ellie? A lot of times it's observed that there are so many retailers still hesitating about spending money to upgrade their technology. What would be your advice to them?
1: My advice is I want them to put their hand in their pocket and I want them to pull out their phone. And if they're using a flip phone today, right, your cell phone, if their cell phone is a flip phone, then I understand why they're concerned. But most people are using a smartphone. And there's a reason for it, because you are more of efficient of a human being with the technology in your hand. And that's the same thing with a point of sale register. If you have an old style register, you are not being efficient. You're not running your business properly. And don't be surprised if you go out of business. You need these tools to be able to be competitive, to be able to have a better quality of life, to be able to make more money, to be able to manage your business and level the playing field. And that's why you need NRS POS, the world's greatest point of sale system for your business.
0: That's absolutely correct. So Ellie, can you also share something about resources available for independent retailers for purchasing wholesale for their business?
1: Yeah, absolutely. So we have coming out now for the point of sale register something called EDI. EDI is a fancy word, so most of your listeners don't understand it. But the ones that have stores know that they can order directly through the point of sale register from their wholesaler. And then the invoice can go into their point of sale register, and then their inventory levels can go up and down. So that's one of the things that we have. We also have something called the marketplace. And what's nice about the marketplace is that you don't have to have a point of sale register to order from the marketplace. If you go Google National Retail Solutions Marketplace, if somebody wanted to order cell phone accessories by the case, or somebody wanted to order, you know, garbage bags or certain other stuff to run their store more, you know, efficiently or to sell more stuff, they can go onto the marketplace and it'll get delivered right to them at a very great price.
0: That's wonderful. Thank you so much, Ellie. And there are so many aspiring retailers, so many aspiring entrepreneurs. Let it be in the cafe salon section, let it be gas station owner, let it be, you know, just like fast food restaurant owners. What would be your message to them, especially calling out NRS Pay as one-stop solution for their needs?
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29: 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But here's the important part. Don't let one number make the decision for you. Mortgage rates can change quickly based on inflation, jobs data, treasury yields, and Federal Reserve expectation. And while recent employment data has reduced some expectations for another Fed rate hike this month, that doesn't really necessarily mean mortgage rates are going to drop dramatically overnight. So if you're buying your dream home, focus on the payment you can comfortably afford today, not on trying to perfectly time the market. And remember, the right mortgage strategy can sometimes be just as important as the rate itself. 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
20: 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Thank you so much. Thank you. And this is not from Raju's. This is Tanvi from Renaissance Media.
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2: 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I'm calling from Private Limited.
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